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1: They say the holy water's watered down, and this town's lost its faith.

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1: Let's get down to business.

Oh yeah, let me hear you sing it. Everybody in the place, put those hands in the air. Yeah, check it out one time. You know it's for real. 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